0: 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Are you ready?
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1: Chicago, by the name of Harvey, Andy, and Carizal. And they're some very good friends of mine. My name is Justin Lott, Superstar C.
2: And I have something here. 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Kareem, Everlasting, Equan, Allah. And that's Rakim, Basha Allah from South Shore High School. They always make dedications with world's famous. Michelle from Best Dive is checking us out. Dre B checking us out. Ace D from Brownsville. Brownsville. 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Brownsville. 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

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Daarvoor Thomas McClary. 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

tell you, I can't relax, you know? I don't know, with kids today it's different. 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